laid in bed where love was made. There are things I took for granted, love forever one of those.

0: trying to make.
1: Sorry about that, folks. There seems to be a bit of a slip up here. And this is Melinda now. I'm coming up for you. Melinda Snyder, the story of my life. We have

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3: 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Everyone there would have moved here.

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0: the cowboys cry, "Hi, yippee-yi!"

Bringing back the memories is what we aim to do here on the Sounds of MacArthur, and especially with this program, You Must Remember This. And I hope you enjoyed the dance

gonna be waiting when my lonely journey is done. And kindly old Reverend Thomas made us a promise he will

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And so you laughed. You laughed when I had said that losing you would make me flip my lid. Right? You know you laughed. I heard you laugh. You laughed. You laughed and laughed. And then you left. But now you know I'm utterly mad. And they're coming to

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We're not just a station, we're a community of music lovers. 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